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1: 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Sonidos clásicos, retro clásicos. Continente.
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Yeah, check it out one time, you know it's for real. 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Getting biz, come on.

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Ladies and gentlemen, as you know, we have something special down here at Birdland this evening, a recording for Blue Note Records.